little truck stop just outside El Paso, Texas one night. Gonna try to get a cup of coffee and wake up. 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We started yapping. Next thing you know, we're playing cards. He beat the socks off of me. Then it came time for us to go. So we walked outside. I headed for my rig. He headed for his. But just before he climbed up in that cab, I saw him get down on his knee. And I heard him say this little prayer. Lord, every day

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This next tune is one of Bill's own tunes. He recorded it a long time ago. He might remember the exact year when it was recorded, but it's one of my favorites. It's called Memories of You, Sweetheart.

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In a throwaway world you give me,

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Each day, Georgia, a song for you comes as sweet and clear as moonlight through the pines. Another arms reach out to me, other eyes smile.

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No peace I find, just an old sweet song keeps Georgia on my mind.

Today I passed you on the street, and my heart fell at your feet. I can't help it if I'm still in love with you.

They wouldn't understand anyhow. I can't tell them they were wrong, 'cause I'm afraid they'll leave me too. Now it's funny, but more than ever, I need them now.